Self-Aware from Temper City on 92.9 FM. With that, we're just past 5. Hi, it's Brian here. Doors open up at 5:15 for Hayden Holmes Amphitheater and the Toto, Christopher Cross, and the Romantics concert tonight. 5:15 doors, 6:45 is when the music's going to start. So if you're going to that show, enjoy. If you're going to that show right now, you're probably going to have to stand in line because that show is sold out. And usually sold out shows have a long line you got to stand in to get in. Regardless, it's going to be a great time. Have fun tonight if that's what you're up to. If that's not what you're up to, I encourage you to still have fun. It's Chip Androids, 92.9.

got to keep them separated. 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Come out and play. Hi, it's Brian along with you. Do you like the whiskey drinks? The 6th Annual Oregon Whiskey Festival is happening Saturday, September 19th, Oregon Spirit Distillers in Bend. It's still a little ways out. Yes, in fact, 1 month away. But coming up next week, we're going to be giving away tickets to that event. So if you're 21 or older and you like the whiskey, you are definitely going to want to win those tickets from us. And if you don't win them, you should probably go to this event if you are a fan of the whiskeys. All right, Courtney Barnett now. This is Stay in Your Lane. It's 92.9.

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Hi, it's Brian here. Hope you're having a great afternoon. Thank you for listening. We're checking out the 92.9 Outside Report. 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Get yours. Okay, so patchy smoke hanging around tonight here around Central Oregon, and we'll probably see some areas of smoke tomorrow as well. Tonight's overnight low in the upper 50s, a high in the low 90s for Thursday. Looking ahead to Friday, cloudy skies expected and low 90s. That's going to bring a slight chance for some showers and thunderstorms in the afternoon, evening of Friday. Looking at the weekend, a decent looking weekend, cooler temperatures, low 80s and sunny skies throughout. If you're getting out and enjoying Central Oregon's outdoors, please take care of it. Pack out what you pack in. And be nice to each other out there on the trails. Everybody getting out and enjoying this lovely weather. Now it's music from I Don't Know How, But They Found Me. This is Choke. 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
6: Hi, it's Chris, and here's the Nutty Tonight Music News. Maynard James Keenan is expanding his entrepreneurial kingdom with the opening of the Queen Bee Sushi Restaurant in Old Town Cottonwood, Arizona. And the official trailer for the new Oasis documentary film, Don't Look Back in Anger, has been released. It's set for worldwide release on September 11th and charts Liam and Noel Gallagher's 2025 reunion tour. And in the I Can't Believe It category, Columbia House, the 71-year-old mail-order music club that is somehow still operating, announced on its website they are finally closing for good. My name is Chris. That's the 92.9 Music News, and it's brought to you by McMenamin's Old St. Francis School with free live music every Wednesday at 7 p.m., including this week with Red Elvises.
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1: 3 years on the local circuit, played twice at the county fair. And the second time, Ben, our friend who worked the business end, said a guy from a label was there. There were two more like him at the next show, staring us down like hawks. And there was love in the air and all the money was there and we were going on tour with Candlebox.

That's a cool song. They're called The Mountain Goats, a song about opening for Candlebox. The name of the song? Candlebox. 92.9 FM. 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Thanks for hanging out. 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

Got Soundgarden with Rusty Cage and 92.9 FM. Hi, it's Brian here. We're checking out the live music lineup for the evening. Hayden Holmes Amphitheater has Toto, Christopher Cross, and the Romantics. Music's going to start in about 45 minutes. Doors already open there. Hot Gypsy Swing with the Brandon Campbell Trio at Boneyard Pub. You've also got Eric Ledbetter solo set over at the Commonwealth Pub. K-Bong and Johnny Cosmic at Volcanic Theater Pub tonight. You've also got Ben Johnson at Crosscut Warming Hut number 5. Let's see. Oh, yeah. The Mellow Wednesday Acoustic Open Mic Night at Northside Bar and Grill. And M&J Tavern has their open mic night as well. 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

A different kind of love from Young the Giant on 92.9 FM. Hey, it's Brian here. All right, so we had a hot day today. Going to be another warm one tomorrow. Looking at low 90s, low to mid 90s. And some patchy smoke coming in tonight. Going to probably hang around tomorrow as well. Overnight low tonight in the upper 50s. And looking ahead to Friday, cloudy skies expected. Low 90s. And it's going to bring a chance for showers and thunderstorms for Friday afternoon and evening. We'll see if that holds up. Peeking into the weekend, Saturday and Sunday looks like sunny skies and low 80s, so cooling down a bit for this coming weekend. 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
1: 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My name is Brian. Thanks for hanging out with me. I appreciate you. 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And until tomorrow, time for me to float on. 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
2: Hi, it's Chris, and here's the Nutty Tonight Music News. Maynard James Keenan is expanding his entrepreneurial kingdom with the opening of the Queen Bee Sushi Restaurant in Old Town Cottonwood, Arizona. And the official trailer for the new Oasis documentary film, Don't Look Back in Anger, has been released. It's set for worldwide release on September 11th and charts Liam and Noel Gallagher's 2025 reunion tour. And in the I Can't Believe It category, Columbia House, the 71-year-old mail-order music club that is somehow still operating, announced on its website they are finally closing for good. My name is Chris. That's the 92.9 Music News, and it's brought to you by McMenamin's Old St. Francis School with free live music every Wednesday at 7 p.m., including this week with Red Elvises.
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Tonight we're going to simmer down. Simmer Down, brought to you by Tokyo Starfish and the Cosmic Depot. We're going to celebrate the music of Reggae on the River. Fresh back from a big, long weekend in Humboldt County, California. There's nothing like Reggae on the River. Kabaka Pyramid was there. One of the highlights for sure. Pick it up. Pull it up. Pull it up. Reggae on the River artists tonight. Livocation. Give thanks to the Mateo and all the volunteers that helped make that a large event.

0: 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Reggae on the River. President Brown, Tough Lion.
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0: Need you to save the date for next August, the first weekend in August. They've already announced Reggae on the River 2027. Don't miss it this time. Reggae Ponder River. A version.

talking about Desiree. Mesmerizing performance from Desiree. She had the crowd in a trance. Band was Tight Eyes.

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We got to hear that at Reggae Pond.

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Oh gosh, yeah man, one of the highlights for sure. For myself and many along was a burning spear, Winston Rodney. What a special time getting to see Burning Spear, Humboldt County, California, Reggae Pond River.

took a joyride, ended up in Humboldt County. 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

Big up Rachel from the Mateel. Get those vibes going. Extending the invite to Simmer Down. We brought the sound bike down there. Uh-huh. So we were rolling.

the scenes look at what it takes to manage three stages at Reggae on the River. That is quite a choreographed effort. Yeah, big up, Nate. Big up, Joshua. Unbelievable. Of course, you gotta get a little rest sometime at Reggae on the River, but don't plan on doing that between

Sunday night. I believe it was 6 a.m. The party didn't stop till 6 in the morning. Lee Scratch Perry is...

Lee Scratch Perry, rest in power. Subatomic Sound System. Take Me to the Ocean, the Movement.

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Estimated Profit, Robert Hunter, Jerry Garcia composition.

What a journey through the redwoods to get into Northern California and Humboldt County. 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

0: Burning Spear. Reggae on the River. Oh gosh, wow. Steam is a bubble. Rolled into town on a Thursday night. Media check-in. Find the camp spot. And folks were lined up outside the gates getting ready to get in there on Friday morning. Some of them had been waiting there since 11 o'clock Thursday night, I was told.
1: You have all been asleep. You will not believe me. Them vices telling me. Them vices.
0: Mateel, community center. Wanted me to let y'all know that they are definitely ready for next year's Reggae on the River. It's going to be the first week in August.
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0: First

put that date on the calendar for next year. Don't spend too much time deliberating about the sadness from not going to this year's Reggae Island.

Fire Wheel. Steamer's the Bubble. Jod 9. Had us grooving. Wow. What a show that was. Reggae Pond the River, Jod 9. Steamer's the Bubble.

Simmer Down is brought to you by Tokyo Starfish. Three locations right here in Bend. We're talking about herbs. I picked up my clones from Tokyo Starfish, planted them in the ground in May. Let them do their thing with a nitrogen-rich diet. And now we're coming to a point in the season where they require phosphorus and potassium. A little bit of nitrogen. Just a little bit. So I'm giving them a nice back guano tea. And they're starting to look pretty darn amazing, I must say. I mean, life is amazing. I got those clones in May. Put them in the ground. Sure, I mean, I love them. And now they're loving me back. So, I have to keep the regimen of good nutrition for those super plants I got from Tokyo Starfish.

We're cruising through this Simmer Down, the vacation to Reggae Upon the River, and it's occurring to me that I'm only going to scratch the surface for the amount of artists that played at Reggae on the River. So we're going to have a part two next week, I believe. Rock Me Nice, Kabaka Pyramid. Certainly a highlight. Reggae on the River. Collaboration with Lentor Loop.

yeah, we were gonna try to wrap this Reggae on the River show up, but there's way too many artists I left out tonight, so tune in again next Wednesday night. Simmer down. Your host, DJ Colonel, brought to you by Cosmic Depot and the Tokyo Starfish. I'm not crazy. Let's pull it up.

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1: 3 years on the local circuit, played twice at the county fair, and the second time, Ben, our friend who worked the business and said a guy from a label was there. There were two more like him at the next show, staring us down like hawks. And there was love in the air and all the money was there and we were going on tour with Candlebox.

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1: Now, here's a little story I got to tell about three bad brothers you know so well. 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

0: spot. 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This dude was staring like he knows who we are. We took the empty spot next to him at the bar. MCA said,
1: yo, you know this kid?
0: I said, I didn't, but I know he did.
1: The kid said,
0: get ready, cause this ain't funny. My name's Mike D and I'm about to get money. 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I'm Mike D and I get respect. Your cash and your jewelry is what I expect. MCA was with it and he's my ace. 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

0: died and you just said no. I died and you watched. 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I'm dead.
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1: From the KTVZ newsroom, I'm Madeline Clark. Happening now, the Trump administration is moving to end a decades-old rule protecting millions of acres of undeveloped national forest land. And that includes roughly 2 million acres here in Oregon. The U.S. Forest Service is proposing to rescind the 2001 Roadless Area Conservation Rule. The rule limits road construction, logging, and other development across nearly 59 million acres of national forest land nationwide. In Oregon, about 2 million acres are covered by the protections, including areas that provide drinking water for communities such as Bend, Eugene, Baker City, and Ashland. In other news, as evacuation levels are lowered and residents return home, officials warn people not to let their guard down. Burned areas can still contain serious hazards. Fire crews and heavy equipment may still be in the area, and some locations can continue to burn or smolder. Officials say residents may encounter unstable ground, displaced wildlife, fire-damaged trees, and hidden stump holes or ash pits. People are urged to keep children and pets away from burned areas and avoid serious injuries. Plus, the Deschutes Public Library is appointing an interim director as it continues its search for permanent leadership. Chantel Strobel will start as interim director on Monday. Strobel has been with the library for 32 years and worked closely with the retiring director, Todd Dunkelberg, for the last 16. The library board decided to extend its search for a permanent director, but will lean on Strobel's experience for a year. For more information on these stories, head to KTVZ.com or visit the KTVZ mobile app. For KTVZ News, I'm Madeline Clark.
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It's the Foo Fighters on 92.9. My name is Julie. I'm hanging out with you for just a couple more days while Gustav enjoys the last few days of his vacation. He'll be back with you on Monday. I've got lots of great music on the way. Here's Temper City with Self-Aware. It's the title track from their album released just earlier this year. It's 92.9.

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Nothing better than Bob Marley in the morning. It's 92.9. I'm Julie, and the 2026 air show of the Cascades is coming next weekend to the Madras Airport. Friday and Saturday, the 28th and the 29th, gonna be jets flying real fast, like 300 miles an hour. Bring your earplugs for that part. And then the older planes, are gonna be doing more of the aerobatics, you know, linking up together in the air and doing the loop to loops and all that kind of stuff. You know, the stuff that makes you glad that you're not in the plane with them. That kind of stuff. There's also a lot of stuff happening, like live music and food, and you can get into the Ericsson Aircraft Museum, during the time that the Air Show of the Cascades is on. That's the only time of the year you can get in there. So if you love aircraft, you want to check that out, go to CascadeAirShow.com to get your tickets, remembering that veterans get in for free and kids under five get in for free. Linkin Park is up now. It's 92.9.

Alt-J with Breeze Blocks here on 92.9. I've got an outside report for you brought to us by Tokyo Starfish. Okay, this one, it may not be your cup of tea, but it might be because it's taking place outside in a landscape. It is a 9-foot Steinway concert grand piano on a beach. Okay, right now I got your attention. This is at East Lake Resort, North Palina Lake Road, up in down in Lapine, I should say. And it's going to be a pianist, concert pianist, Hunter Nowak, is going to play this piano, and you get to sit outside on the beach and enjoy it. So, you know, you put a piano on a beach, I'm into it. Why not? This is the Outside Report brought to us by Tokyo Starfish. 3 locations in Bend, on South Highway 97, Southeast 3rd Street, and on Arizona Avenue next to the Podski. Tokyo Starfish, get yours. I'm Julie. I got lots of great music on the way. Here's Weezer, 92.9.

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1: From the KTVZ newsroom, I'm Madeline Clark. Happening now, the Trump administration is moving to end a decades-old rule protecting millions of acres of undeveloped national forest land. And that includes roughly 2 million acres here in Oregon. The U.S. Forest Service is proposing to rescind the 2001 Roadless Area Conservation Rule. The rule limits road construction, logging, and other development across nearly 59 million acres of national forest land nationwide. In Oregon, about 2 million acres are covered by the protections, including areas that provide drinking water for communities such as Bend, Eugene, Baker City, and Ashland. In other news, as evacuation levels are lowered and residents return home, officials warn people not to let their guard down. Burned areas can still contain serious hazards. Fire crews and heavy equipment may still be in the area, and some locations can continue to burn or smolder. Officials say residents may encounter unstable ground, displaced wildlife, fire-damaged trees, and hidden stump holes or ash pits. People are urged to keep children and pets away from burned areas and avoid serious injuries. Plus, the Deschutes Public Library is appointing an interim director as it continues its search for permanent leadership. Chantel Strobel will start as interim director on Monday. Strobel has been with the library for 32 years and worked closely with the retiring director, Todd Dunkelberg, for the last 16. The library board decided to extend its search for a permanent director, but will lean on Strobel's experience for a year. For more information on these stories, head to KTVZ.com or visit the KTVZ mobile app. For KTVZ News, I'm Madeline Clark.
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whole celebrity skin, 92.9. I'm Julie, and let me tell you, Rock the Locks is something to really look forward to. That's in Umatilla, end of September. It is a big rock concert, a big rock festival. When I say rock, I mean Godsmack, Candlebox, Leonard Skinner, Theory of a Dead Man, Simple Plan, Tesla. They're all going to be playing up in Umatilla, 25 bands across two stages, and you can camp at the festival. For all the information, go to rockthelocks.org. Find out how to get yourself some tickets and enjoy the entire weekend at the tail end of summer. Here comes Wet Leg with Mange 2. It's 92.9.

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Green Day here on 92.9. My name is Julie. I'm sitting in for Gustav today and tomorrow. He'll be back on Monday. If you're a Green Day fan and you've always wanted to own something that Mike Dirnt owned, including some half-burnt-up guitars, he's selling a bunch of stuff on Reverb. It's an online marketplace. He's selling stuff from Dookie and Nimrod and American Idiot era, like bass guitars, of course, alongside other gear and clothing. If you're into it, the sale goes starting beginning September 9th. Go for it. Talking Heads is up next. This is 92.9.

Good morning. That is Soundgarden here on 92.9. I'm Julia. I've got your Central Oregon weather forecast here. Temperatures today should get up into the mid-90s. Tomorrow, it might clear up. If the smoke will clear, you'll find it to be mostly cloudy. Temperatures in the low 90s. Might have a few showers on Friday night, bringing us into a clear and sunny weekend, providing the smoke stays away, in the mid-80s. 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The Lumineers are up now. 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
1: From the KTVZ newsroom, I'm Madeline Clark. Happening now, the Trump administration is moving to end a decades-old rule protecting millions of acres of undeveloped national forest land. And that includes roughly 2 million acres here in Oregon. The U.S. Forest Service is proposing to rescind the 2001 Roadless Area Conservation Rule. The rule limits road construction, logging, and other development across nearly 59 million acres of national forest land nationwide. In Oregon, about 2 million acres are covered by the protections, including areas that provide drinking water for communities such as Bend, Eugene, Baker City, and Ashland. In other news, as evacuation levels are lowered and residents return home, officials warn people not to let their guard down. Burned areas can still contain serious hazards. Fire crews and heavy equipment may still be in the area, and some locations can continue to burn or smolder. Officials say residents may encounter unstable ground, displaced wildlife, fire-damaged trees, and hidden stump holes or ash pits. People are urged to keep children and pets away from burned areas and avoid serious injuries. Plus, the Deschutes Public Library is appointing an interim director as it continues its search for permanent leadership. Chantel Strobel will start as interim director on Monday. Strobel has been with the library for 32 years and worked closely with the retiring director, Todd Dunkelberg, for the last 16. The library board decided to extend its search for a permanent director, but will lean on Strobel's experience for a year. For more information on these stories, head to KTVZ.com or visit the KTVZ mobile app. For KTVZ News, I'm Madeline Clark.
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Boy Genius right here on 92.9. The Madras Munchies and Movies series is happening tonight at the Jefferson County Event Complex. It's completely free, and they're showing the movie Back to the Future. Going to be a lot of fun teaming up with the Madras Elks Lodge to throw a retro party celebrating the total awesomeness of the 80s. Definitely, including an 80s-themed costume contest. I'm thinking maybe somebody could go and win that. You can also climb inside a replica of Doc Brown's famous DeLorean, you know, the car where the doors go up on the side, of course, you know, flux capacitor, hoverboard that Marty McFly used to ride, all that kind of stuff. And like I said, the movie is free. It's Back to the Future. Doors open at 5 and movie begins at 8:30. That's at the Jefferson County Event Complex. Here's David Bowie. 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

Bush on 92.9. The Air Show of the Cascades 2026 version is happening next weekend, not this weekend, next weekend, August 28th and 29th at the Madras Airport. There's lots going on up above with the high-flying, fast-moving jets, 300 miles an hour, and all the old-fashioned airplanes as well. And then there is a lot happening down below, like live music and food and entrance to the Erickson Aircraft Museum Collection. There'll be a fireworks show as well. If you need more information, you can go to CascadeAirShow.com. I'm Julie. I'm sitting in for Gustav for the rest of this week. Here comes Gorillaz. It's 92.9.

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I'm Julie here with your Central Oregon weather forecast. Temperatures today should reach the mid-90s with patchy smoke. Tonight, temperatures in the low 60s. Tomorrow should be mostly cloudy. Temperatures in the low 90s with a chance of showers in the evening. Bringing us to a sunny weekend, hopefully, if the smoke dissipates, temperatures in the mid-80s. 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

Rage on 92.9. I'm Julie. Some ways to save money. Yeah, let me give you some ideas. On backyardbend.com, the local deals section, here's just a few of the certificates or coupons you can find on there. Nothing Bundt cakes. You might need a cake. You might not even have an occasion for a cake, but you deserve a cake, especially when it's an 8-inch cake for just $20. That's a pretty great deal on there. Also, Puzzle Effect. It's one of those escape room places. Really fun thing to do with friends or fam. You get a $200 gift card for just $100. It's all over on backyardbend.com in the local deals section. I'm Julie, sitting in for Gustav this week. Here's Naked with Glide featuring Portugal the Man. It's 92.9.

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Faith No More. It's 92.9. Julie hanging out with you. Live music. You want to get out tonight and see some. Eli Madden from Call Down Thunder is playing an acoustic set at Niblick and Greens tonight. Skinny Dennis is over at The Lot. David Miller and Strong Alibi, they're playing Commonwealth Pub. And Need to Breathe is playing Hayden Holmes Amphitheater tonight. Here comes Nathaniel Rateliff and the Night Sweats. Call me whatever you like. It's 92.9.

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Kingsley on here on 92.9. That's it for me. My name's Julie, and it's been really fun hanging out with you this week. I've got one more day to go until Gustav returns from his vacation on Monday. Chris is coming up next. She'll have lots of great music for you later on today. Here comes the Toadies with Possum Kingdom. This is 92.9.

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Kenny Hoopla and Albert Hammond Jr. together for New America on 92.9 FM. My name is Chris and welcome to the day before Friday. Thank you for tuning in to 92.9. I really appreciate you listening. It's Stone Temple Pilots, Vaseline. 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

Young the Giant, stating the obvious with Heat of the Summer on 92.9 FM. We heard the new one from Baby. That song is called Change, and it is going to be hot today. Low 90s with patchy smoke here and there this morning. 60 tonight and upper 80s and mostly cloudy for Friday. So a little bit of a reprieve, and there's a slight chance of a shower and thunderstorm Friday night. And it looks like a decent weekend in store for us. You can look at that whole forecast at backyardbend.com. 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

That's Royal Otis and their version of Murder on the Dance Floor on 92.9 FM. They recorded that for the Australian radio station Triple J, and they got it ready in one day. They were stressed out about it. They'd only practiced it the day before heading to the radio station to perform it, and that perfection is what came out of it. The original version I like a lot too, but I don't know. Royal Otis just put such an exclamation point on it. Sophie Ellis Baxter is the person who did the original version, and she's actually appeared on stage with them to sing it. My name is Chris. I'll stop talking now for the new Shinedown song. It's called Young Again on 92.9.

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Need to Breathe is at Hayden Holmes Amphitheater. The Bally Bogs are at the Cellar. You can catch the Schneeblies at M&J Tavern this evening. Also, it is Paul Eddy at Mountain Burger. Rivers Place hosting Dry Canyon Stampede. Skinny Dennis playing at The Lot. Also, Eli Madden at Niblick and Greens at Eagle Crest. And it's In a Landscape at East Lake Resort. That's starting at 5:30. 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Also going on tonight, there is karaoke. And you can check that out at Initiative Brewing in Redmond or at the Astro Lounge. And I think that's it. I think I covered it all. That's our live music lineup on 92.9 FM. 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

your lover, or if you've been living undercover. Well, I'm coming to your town to break it all down and help you with all of this. I'm looking to help you find bliss. One day, one way, can't miss. I'm here to tear all the walls down. Doesn't matter if it's a large town or a small town. Just like Joshua and the fabled walls of Jericho, I'm here to tear down the institution. God spoke to me, said, listen to me.

light, love, and peace, your friend Archbishop. 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

Social Distortion with Ring of Fire on 92.9 FM. Jack White did Archbishop Harold Holmes. When Jack White was 14, he was accepted into a seminary in Wisconsin to train for the priesthood. But lucky for us, he decided to make music instead. This is A Perfect Circle, and the lead singer of this band, Maynard James Keenan, just opened a sushi restaurant in Arizona. He is a man for all ages. This song is called Starless, APC on 92.9.

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I'll see you Tuesday at Hayden Holmes Amphitheater for that band's live performance. It's the Strokes going shopping on 92.9 FM. Good afternoon. My name is Chris. We are looking at low 90s for today. Mostly sunny skies, maybe some patchy smoke here and there. Just a hot day all around. 60 overnight. And clouds moving in for Friday, upper 80s. We could see a thunderstorm or some showers Friday night. And then a pretty mild weekend in store for us with low 80s. That whole forecast can be found at backyardbend.com. Also, want to say thank you so much to McMenamin's Old St. Francis School. They've got free live music every Wednesday at 7 p.m. It's Lunch Blocks, of course. 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

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Thank you so much to Hungry Hound. 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

We are all on drugs. From Weezer for Jones Lunch Block on 89.9 FM. We also heard Band on the Run from Foo Fighters. The Ben Beer Run is coming up on the 29th. It's a 5K with four beer stops along the way, and it finishes at the Little Woody. And that's our outside report brought to you by Tokyo Starfish. They have three locations in Bend. They're on South Highway 97, Southeast 3rd Street, and in the Box Factory next to the Podski Tokyo Starfish. Get yours. Here's Muse running. I'm sorry, time is running out for Jones Lunch Block on 92.9.

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Bleachers, I Want to Get Better on Lunch Blocks on 92.9 FM. When we announced that Bleachers show September 20th at Hayden Holmes Amphitheater, I think we announced it earlier this year. It seemed so far away, and now it's so close. I can't wait to see them live. That'll be a first for me. Smashing Pumpkins did tonight, and we are listening to Nikki's song choices in Lunch Blocks right now on 92.9, and it's Big Audio Dynamite Rush.

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XTC, No Thugs in Our House on the Vintage Vault on 92.9 FM. That's from their great album, English Settlement. And yes, Thursday, 1 o'clock, we're going back in time for the Vintage Vault. My name is Chris. And before this band got their start, drummer Terry Bozzio and a few others from Missing Persons played with Frank Zappa. You can actually hear Frank Zappa call out Terrio in his song Muffin Man. But anyway, it's Missing Persons and probably their most famous song, Walking in L.A. on the Vintage Vault on 92.9.

It never fails when I hear that song. The vision of the video just pops into my head. Madness, Our House on the Vintage Vault on 92.9 FM. Robin Hitchcock and the Egyptians did Balloon Man. My name is Chris. It is the Vintage Vault. And a few years ago, Orchestral Maneuvers in the Dark played at the amphitheater. And I don't know why I didn't get a t-shirt that night when I went to the show, but I didn't. They were incredible. I figured that I knew every song from OMD, and I never knew that. And then just this past year at the late, great Atomic Vintage Store in Redmond, which, by the way, is now closed, I found an OMD tour shirt with Bend listed on the back, and I bought it. So in honor of that, let's hear them now with We Love You on the Vintage Vault on 92.9.

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and the Ants on the Vintage Vault on 92.9 FM Stand and Deliver, which was on their third studio album, Prince Charming, and their first number one in the UK. We also heard Hey Venus from That Petrol Emotion and Thomas Dolby and the great song Europa and the Pirate Twins. My name is Chris. We're going to be hot today. 92 is what we are shooting for. We are at 87 right now, and we're looking for about 60 tonight. Clouds rolling in for Friday, 88. And a chance of showers and thunderstorms in the evening and a mild weekend ahead of us. View it all at backyardben.com and weather brought to you by Dilly Dally Coffee Company, because the mountains are better with coffee. You can find Dilly Dally Coffee tucked away off MK on Bend's southwest side. Ooh, I love this one so much from Sisters of Mercy. 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

Such an incredible version of that Men at Work song, Overkill. On the Vault on 92.9 FM, that is Laszlo Bain performing that song. But if you really listen to the end of it, you can tell that Colin Hay from Men at Work jumps in and helps them finish it. And I actually saw Colin Hay do that live and in person with Laszlo Bain at a small club in L.A. once upon a time. At the very end of the night when only about five of us were left in the club. And it is one of my all-time favorite memories of a live show. Simple Minds was in there with Glittering Prize, and we heard Rock This Town from the Stray Cats. I hope you've enjoyed The Vault as much as I have today. My name is Chris, closing it with House of Love, Christine on 92.9.

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That's another new one from Death Cab for Cutie, Punching the Flowers on 92.9 FM. I'm Chris. Live music lineup time tonight. Catch Paul Eddy at Mountain Burger. Also, Dry Canyon Stampede is performing at Rivers Place. Skinny Dennis is at The Lot. The Commonwealth Pub tonight hosting David Miller and Strong Alibi. Need to Breathe at Hayden Holmes Amphitheater. At M&J Tavern this evening, you can catch the Schnieveleys playing live. And also the Bally Bogs are at The Cellar. And A Landscape is happening at East Lake Resort. And also this evening, if you want, there's karaoke at Initiative Brewing and at Bunkin' Brew. Our live music lineup right there on 92.9 Green Day Now, American Idiot.

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McIntyre's Born and Raised on 92.9 FM. We also heard Metallica, Nothing Else Matters. The 6th Annual Oregon Whiskey Festival is happening on a Saturday. It's September 19th at Oregon Spirit Distillers. They're going to have whiskey tasting from 12 different Oregon distilleries. 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Some of them have been in barrels for decades. They've got a special VIP night on the 18th. OregonWhiskeyFestival.com for ticketing details. And next week, listen to 92.9 for your chance to pick up your very own pair. Noah Kahan now and one of his new songs. It is Doors on 92.9.

0: Heifer Song from Red Hot Chili Peppers on 92.9 FM. Thanks for a fabulous, fantastic, phenomenal Thursday. I'm out of adjectives. My name is Chris. Have a great rest of your afternoon. I'm on vacation tomorrow, so I'll talk to you again on Monday. This is The Interrupters. Gave you everything on 92.9.
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1: 3 years on the local circuit, played twice at the county fair, and the second time, Ben, our friend who worked the business, and said a guy from a label was there. There were two more like him at the next show, staring us down like hawks. And there was love in the air, and all the money was there, and we were going on tour with Candlebox.

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Hi, it's Brian here. Happy Thursday. Welcome to almost the weekend. Close enough, right? Let's call it good and get on with it, right? Hot out there. Stay cool. We got a heat advisory in effect until Friday evening. So hot temperatures hanging around.

Nirvana with Where Did You Sleep Last Night on 92.9 FM. Hi, it's Brian here. Hope you're doing well. Hope you're breathing okay. We got some patchy smoke kind of hanging around Central Oregon. Thicker in some areas, obviously. Moderate to unhealthy air quality, depending on where you're at. So take care of yourselves out there. This is The Wreckage from Silver Sun Pickups on 92.9.

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On 92.9 FM, that is Violet Grohl with Bug in the Cake. It's Brian here. The word of the day is hot. And that's going to be the word of the day tomorrow, too. we've already passed the high for today. The expected high was 94. Tonight, we're expecting an overnight low in the low 60s with patchy smoke continuing to hang around through tomorrow. We're going to be in the low 90s once again for Friday. Going to cool down a little bit on Saturday, mid-80s, sunny skies. Sunday, low 80s and sunny skies. Now, there is a fire weather watch going into effect for Saturday afternoon. It's going to go into effect at noon, remain in effect until Saturday night at 10. High fire danger, dry conditions, probably going to see some gusty winds and lightning possibilities. So keep that in mind. Stay safe. 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

Munch 2 from Wet Leg on 92.9 FM. Sponge before that with Molly 16 Candles Down the Drain. Hi, it's Brian along with you. If you're 21 or older and love the whiskey, I got a deal for you. It's coming up next month, a little ways out, September 19th. Giving you the heads up now so you can start planning for it. And we're going to be giving away tickets next week for the 6th Annual Oregon Whiskey Festival. It's whiskey tasting from 12 Oregon distilleries. You get to meet the makers, hear their stories, discover new releases. Some live music throughout the afternoon as well. They've got the VIP night the night before. OregonWhiskeyFestival.com if you'd like to get in on the information and get your tickets lined up. Like I said, we'll have tickets up for grabs for that event next week. We'll give those away, but it's not till September 19th. It's 92.9 FM and Highly Suspect. 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

Going shopping from the Strokes on 92.9 FM. It's Brian here. I'm going to see the Strokes next week on the 25th. Hopefully you'll be there too. Hayden Helms Amphitheater, bendconcerts.com if you want to get your tickets lined up for that one. Could be a good one. Speaking of live music, it is time for the live music lineup for tonight. Got the Schneebleys playing at M&J Tavern. Have a good show, guys. Bevel has live music from Jack Pine Jukebox. We got David Miller at the Commonwealth Pub this evening. Vino and Vibes has an open mic thing going on at the winery at Manzanita in Bend. Skinny Dennis is over at The Lot, a show at Hayden Holmes Amphitheater tonight with Need to Breathe. Dry Canyon Stampede is at Rivers Place. We've got Paul Eddy at Mountain Burger. Eli Madden is at Niblick and Greens at Eagle Crest. Open mic at Frankie's and Sisters. We've also got, Paul Eddy. Teen open mic night at the OAC, the Open Arts Center. So that's what I know for live music happenings tonight. It's 92.9 FM. This is Pearl Jam.

That's Roots Radical from Rancid and 92.9 FM. Heat advisory in effect. It's going to be in effect until tomorrow night at 10. It's hot. And patchy smoke hanging around, too. So we've got anywhere from moderate to unhealthy air quality conditions in and around Central Oregon. So keep that in mind. Tonight's overnight low in the low 60s, a high in the low 90s for Friday. Saturday looks like sunny in mid-80s, low 80s for Sunday with lots of sunshine. Now, I'm seeing a fire weather watch going to be going into effect for Saturday afternoon as well. So dry, high fire danger, probably going to see some gusty winds and lightning potential during that fire weather watch. So keep that in mind and stay safe as we get into this weekend. Music from Joyce Manor. 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

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Hey, it's Brian here. Late September, Rock the Locks Music Festival in Umatilla is going to melt your face off. 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

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Hi, it's Brian here at just past five. If you're getting out into traffic, please drive safe. Please be nice to each other. You got a show over at Hayden Holmes Amphitheater, so you might see a little extra traffic around there. Maybe, maybe not. I Need to Breathe is playing. I'm not too familiar with that band. Anyway, they're at the amphitheater tonight. This is Smashing Pumpkins, Drown, 92.9.